0: got is what you had, baby girl. I'm what you have.
1: You'll be needing me, but too bad.
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2: 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Rádio e

Mavericks. West Bank rapping, I'm one of the baddest. French Riviera spy, and I'm getting in shape, man. I think I'm super MAN without a cape, man. Grinding all day, hustling, all for the cake, man. I'm a Benjamin Stack, 1 inch taller than Great Dad.

0: God is what you had, baby girl. I'm what you have.
1: You'll be needing me, but too bad.
0: Everything be easy, don't make decisions.
2: A batida que você ama está aqui. Rádio.

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And I'ma go and get some pips for 'em. A couple formulas, little pretty lids on 'em. If I had a dick,

0: song Cutthroat, man. 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Me in stores October 5th. And you just trying to get these niggas all the music, man. We made a pact before we started this mixtape that we wasn't even going to do it like that. And you lied to my eyes. And I thought you were my homie.
1: Aren't you tired of those lame old-ass DJs with no swag?
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They are trying to live with good thoughts, with hope, and with vibrancy in a world that offers them that. Only choice is to stand in here with them and to say, you're right. 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Ms. Shakur did not go on a rampage about the people who shot her son.

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Any little thing a nigga think that he be doing, cause it doesn't matter, cause I'm gonna dead it. Then I'm gonna murder everything and anything about a boom, about a bing. I gotta do a lot of things to make it clear to a couple niggas that I always winning, and I gotta get it again and again and again.